0: Hi, Holmesy and Gemma here on Monday's show. We'll be one day closer to giving you the chance to see Eric Clapton in Chicago.
1: So, I hope you voted for the Eric Clapton showdown. We'll get the result of Fight for Your Flashback.
0: And our new secret sound will be worth $520. So, see you Monday and have a great weekend.

0: YMCA, one of my favorites from the Stones. I love playing that one for you. You can't always get what you want, get what you need. It's Kathy Den wrapping up that 30-minute music marathon. Hope you caught the big announcement about your next superstar experience, which is going to be Eric Clapton live in the Windy City in Chicago. And, of course, a prolific writer, Eric Clapton, with bands like Cream as well and Derek and the Dominoes. So that is our choices in Fight for Your Flashback this weekend on the Classic Breakfast Show. So Holmesy has chosen Cream.
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0: And it's Layla, Derek and the Dominoes for Gemma. Voting now open at our Facebook page. Thanks to Woden Valley Glass. The winning song played in full Monday morning on the Classic Breakfast as we get ready for Eric Clapton live in Chicago.
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0: 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Great song, Still the One, written by co-founder John Hall, who is also a US politician, environmentalist and community activist, still touring with the band as well. Still to come, we've got the Steve Miller Band and we're going to hear the tale of Brandy.
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